0: You must wake up.
1: Wake up.
2: Wake up, man.
3: Wake up, child. Pay attention.
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2: Wake up, love.
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3: Wake up, child. Pay attention.
0: Come on. 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
2: Wake up, love.
0: It should make the night, but see your little lights alight.

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1: Wake up.
2: Wake up, man.
3: Wake up, child. Pay attention.
0: Come on. 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
2: Wake up, love.
0: It should make the night, but see your little lights align.

0: see that little light up there?
1: Where?
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